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0: Hei, det Sondre at I Trysil Bil og Bilutleie. 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Vi holder til I Vestmovegen 26, rett for Skjelle Skishoppen, 3 kilometer sør for innbygda.
1: Trysil Bil og Bilutleie.
2: Mr. Cheese Doodle, Mr. Doodle, please help me, Mr. Please
3: whoa,
2: help.
3: Whoa, whoa, there, ma'am. Take it cheesy. What's wrong?
2: It's the missus. She's so stressed. She's constantly on her laptop working, and if not, she's scrolling on that goddamn TikTok. Oh, Lord, help us, Mr. Doodle.
3: Okay, okay, cheesy, partner. Take it cheesy. Now, you give that wife of yours this bag of cheese doodles, and you tell her to take it cheesy, you hear?
2: And that's all I need to do?
3: That's all you need to do.
4: Take it cheesy.